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0: Now you are eating seedless oranges. 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
2: Iguru kari gumire.
0: Now instead of saying wait, no seedless fruit. Katwe biyalile zaitu. Tuhihe mutuongere tukoreki?
2: Tubiyale.
1: Hey.
0: Hey. Now you cannot sustain. Kani, nivyo ni kukana ni mkungana na wojo. Hapa kusomesa sustainable agriculture.
1: Hey.
0: No, they are not. They are not talking about city sovereignty. That's why you see we want to import fertilizer. No government 7 for what? Phosphates in cattle. Can it be namas again? Do you namas again? Do you namas again? Do
1: you namas again?
2: Me, I'm not scared.
0: So, those are the conversations. Is that
1: to
0: higher level strategic issues. Then our leaders may harm Kukora policies. Policy, a tene musingi guayo, mugurasuruti, tekoi. Abukua grassroots, egiruanis. Kandi egiruanisa butamanya, egiruanisa nukumanya.
1: Okay.
0: Nibu okurora. Tulemeru kuruanisa corruption in the PDM. PDM yo.
3: Now,
1: Doctor.
3: Yes, sir. I hear you. By 30, I think the argument here, argument eroho on the other side, is that actually we are, in most cases, we are not even short of policies. Policies is wrong. If you cross over to Gamba, or to run to Gamba, NEMA laws, wetland laws and policies. Zero, you come and go about to Semiro Kumbekanka, building and construction, the physical planning laws, building and construction policy, you know, all farming practices, all of those things are in place. And actually, that means, ungu iwe ensonga yoku bazaho, private sector and others should come with options. Because they are

0: Eba, se for me rezar, outro ano tu gamba.
1: Eu não te esqueço que dissemos sim.
0: Yes, outro ano tu gamba, não, we are. Because we are talking about strategic.
1: Yes, you see, you are talking in terms of coercive force. That's not a good policy. We are talking about empowering force. Empowering force is different from coercive force. And that's why, obunani bagambira, ngo butwa sazira matagi yago.
2: Asat.
1: I will talk about the sim.
0: Then who came to enforce?
1: Eh?
0: Who came to enforce?
1: Baterak?
2: Yes, sim.
1: The sim. But around the Kugamba, we are seeing Nibakusari.
0: But also, Professor Inokchima Ochijukira Nungunekim, Motatekreza Nabataka Wanganuwarag, there was a system of tracking who is doing what.
1: So, it's Kugamba, therefore, policy, how are we tracking? Policy, how are we educating? Iwo kimanire ngo twine challenge mu agriculture abokuba we say it is the backbone tiruko tokamba
2: ego
1: what hours do we dedicate in agriculture kusomesa abana backbone that's policy. How can you have a university in Avanto Mutuarugum where the backbone of the country is in agriculture, but in Navana Rukum? Why? To in it. That's the policy question. So, what we are saying, that is not coercive. No.
0: But you see,
1: that is a policy in what we call enabling. Environment yokurakuraniza abantu. For example, twine UCC. Tiniyo in charge ya naka kurulera communications. Na radio yetu ekozeki
2: erim.
1: Tibasoba kuija hano bakagamba ngu KKCR over paradigm. Over
2: KBS.
1: To line up your program, what is the percentage of agriculture program in a day? That's policy.
0: Because we are saying there must be a correspondent intention.
1: Yes.
0: If you look at Mwalimu, Uranura, Nanka, how Singapore has grown. How marriage has grown, how the China has grown. They bring a policy and ensuring even if you're a private actor, whatever you do must be able to contribute. For example, Burano Gamba, it's the same thing. For example, echa universities.
3: Moderator, I request to submit.
0: Within the country. Burano Tandika University of Tarasa.
1: Tomatoes and cabbages.
2: I just have a meeting at a party.
1: And it is very tempting. And by the way, any topic to a cow, many people can switch up already.
2: Niwagati bikuwa
1: gobe. Abokuba, some of them are on tomatoes
2: and
1: cabbages level. Eganiro, yenyanya nubutunguru.
2: So tukuba saba batarugaho.
1: Ati oku walikubazi, oku ya muhingura hamutwe. Na kwa,
2: okay.
1: To the basics.
2: Okay.
1: And this radio should go beyond the basics.
2: All right.
1: Blend. Tubaze, abi abulikiro, beitu tuletemu, ebi sobara kututuara, ahidara.
2: Erindi. All right. Wiro katusamarizing hano nago niko banagemu kwata amasendent tumarize.
0: Yeah, I was just intervening. Ningamanti it should chakube kiriki ngu government of rebete iro police.
2: Okay. Ekole.
0: Because you see the idea is ekwe there is an output. There is an outcome at the end of the day. Ku police ba ine kibaka kurora ekibaka kwenda police eyo eiguke. You get it? Ngu whatever case may be karabe wa government Konaboli wa oli wa private sector osimirikono fitinge. Now the role of government, a forum to the formulation of that policy, nicyo genda kurangwa

0: Ara?
1: Amin.
0: Hey.
1: It was not Amin's idea.
0: Ikaba ya bantu.
1: It was the Muslim group. Bagamba hati, how can we Islamize this country? Abantu bachaji waraki, mkuna. Hatu ya kuzese tuweta demand and supply.
0: Mm.
1: What I'm saying is the... Yeah, but with him, we didn't care. He had a different lifestyle. Bet wa mwinyu kiyangu, mkei uliko Muslimu, eti no chiroro. Now that was demand. Policy, ekaruga mu demand ya bantu. The government to make policy, no jikanguzo kihirenka, etali ya bantu. And that's why when people say, tuenda kinu, kinu kia tutama, kinu kia tusobera, it becomes the basis of policy.
0: Okay.
1: When government dreams of something, the elite policies, because God has, is diva. So what I'm saying, it will come out to iniki. Because that's why they say when they make laws, you are some of the constitution. Now law making, it is to reflect the aspirations of the what?
0: Of the people.
1: And that's why the consultation about to a key into a key nibakivasahoki. A key into a key to akirubasatut. By the time they make it, it is already popular in the minds of the people. Abantu bagamba otyo
0: kyatu bayire ntuende iki
1: eki ntuzi bintu anti doctor buzimu bere buli
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1: You might not know.
0: Kari.
1: Ngwenyonzi zitakawuru gabuni. Zitakawuru wabantu wabuliju. The right brothers were individuals who invented the aeroplane.
2: Atali hanu. Baitu hanu police kukwata. International police nekwata.
1: Omumuanga to challenge that mkwati ruwayo.
0: Okay.
1: Because you are quoting the wrong things.
0: Mkuru benda nja kusarayo. Ni maliriza.
3: Yes.
0: Letu genda ambani
3: vangasewa. Mwalimu kukiraniza na wende process. Iyo kora policies. Tu kukwa droto kukiraniza na iwe. For making kuenda kurora is the outcome of that policy. That the outcome of that policy is facilitated by government. Government ne gamba we omuratu limu bia education. We are talking about now the inuobayi nosima government kutandika kalichura amuki embiaka. Retired practical realities of what now the for me what I want now mwalimu now what I want is in National Council of Higher Education over the ja kuereza charter the universities must demonstrate that ability to offer that intention of government to kuja kangamba ngoma zile miaka 5 aru ne saba charter. You have refused it because they have failed to tailor according to what you want, other than tailoring to what actually the community wants. So for me as a government, I don't know what we need. No, it was to consider to agamba. In the next vision 2040, to create innovators within agriculture. Why do we need innovators? Because to create agriculture output, era competing at the global level.
0: Okay.
3: Now, in order to achieve that, you must actually engineer. Agriculture is about a fitting standard there, yo.
4: Then you go back and say, oh no, what do we need? We need to fast track. Idea. Can we look at it? Does it fit here? Now then you say, okay, I think there is no need as to why Aru must take ages to achieve a charter.
0: Mm.
4: The same thing goes even in the communication. What is UCC? It, we must contribute to this. Now, police say, broadcasting standards, you must actually demonstrate at least per day we are communicating to 1 million itan emito bikwate nga agriculture because tuko na taka tuko da correct. No, but you see, what I'm saying is that now, in case if there is a radio, they do it in legal practice. Legal practice. In order for them to renew your license, by the chibeta naanga pro bono, okayamba naanga at least pass the certain percentage, okayamba abantu bayinga in pro bono batakuhi license.
0: No one bakuheres.
4: The same. But when Magama talk about renewing the license here, broadcasting, did you meet this standard?
0: Short
4: of that.
0: Ego, doctor. Hey. Do you want to say? Hey. Akazendara ku doctor tokate yu. Hey. Agaro.
1: Ningamba nti still tuwabiara a seed.
0: Ego.
1: Ensigo, yugamba tusemeri ire nkakeke siyara. Neredi a seed. Whether it is on television, tutabaliza via politics only. 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
0: Okay.
1: Ntio nabandetire an example chaki obugega butuine.
0: Mm.
1: Hati kuba ntugarukayo if you check kurora the worst minerals in Bunyoro Road, you won't believe it.
0: Mm.
1: But then why are we still talking about poverty? Ntugamba ngu now bitwe tuine omugisa. Ugamba kino tukine what is the 5 development plan about. Iyo nochimanya ni watusomera budget.
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1: 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Plan. 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Then you argue about first tracking it. 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
1: 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Those are the things we should be saying. 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
1: 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Until very recently. Yo chumanire. 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We were importing.
0: Ntukiha here.
1: Hey. But now, finally, we are using iron ore ya Uganda. 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
0: Kandi neekor.
1: What we need now, how can it be a regional? Tukajitunda Kenya, tukajitunda Rwanda, tukajitunda. Otherwise, we are importing.
0: Okay.
1: Twine cement, Now we should increase our volumes cement here. Hato yekaguze wera neruga hima. Has hima developed faster because of the cement?
0: Ngunangwa kandi.
1: Why?
0: Ego.
1: Why? Obtu ntugamba nanga the iron ore from Kanungu. Has Kanungu now become better because they have iron ore? If the answer is no, then there is a structural problem. Buweju in the gold. Ababuweju. How many Ugandan millionaires abaku Ugandan and Anka Sudir? Sudir tene gold. 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
1: 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Those are the issues we should be discussing in the media, in our classrooms, in our spare time, ni kuotorole tuayamba ba policy makers kumanya ni tumanya ibisemerile kukonwa kani tuwayambi ba kone policies kunu tusisagike emirime kore eruba
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0: Yes.
8: From the faculty.
0: Mm.
8: To get a lunch.
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6: era hempiake.
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8: Michungwa name Yembe, they are fruits, but they are not the same. 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
8: So therefore.
0: Share your knowledge.
8: Hati, no. 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David Purukol.
6: What you?
8: Then eventually, tukandu sera places with potential, but marginalized in terms of education and people. Then two, tukandusera multi-tribal.
6: Nambalala ndimi nyingi.
8: Karamoja tuwasanga. 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Even by the way, in 1998 when they were writing the land law, I contributed. Did research. So arobinde tukoze naka obundi naija kubikora bundi akabikoraho. I have no information.
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8: 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There was a time they called the ice age. 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
8: 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That's how the world moves. And in that movement, it generates its own heat. At the age of Nikara Nekoraki, Nehindura. 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But talking about climate change is not fair because climate has been changing for a long time. 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
8: 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So what we are trying to do now is how to reduce that acceleration. Not to stop climate change.
6: Yero.
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15: Only one man is Kenneth Mabak.
6: Yego Kenneth.
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15: 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Never let
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15: go. 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
0: 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Do you know his reasoning? Wange ngabishare byo ngutibiri gazette as a veterans. Can you imagine?
1: Niko bagamba.
0: Can you imagine? What would you dare say that? Hey, police department. Who is in charge of gazette? It's as if you never went unless kora wagire nasa ko empapura za degree za environment.
1: Atamanyere kyokora.
0: So I'm thinking that really we need to be very serious. The RDCs, how do you fail to implement a presidential directive? There is a project of the directive. President Sakaragira ngubona bari nkayo bakore ki?
1: Barugemo.
0: Barugemo biteze ishora hurira ngo yaguruka yaza kuri ya bamuhire bamugeye cyo bamugirira. I'm not saying that the RDCs
1: now.
0: So I'm thinking that we have environment police. What do they do? So I mean, these are supposed to be doing what they are. You get it?
1: Bakendeze.
0: So anyo nintekereza ngo bine bize bikubaho. Nibibaho not because twine bushoboroze ninga twineho abantu bashimira kwa bitiso mikorore. Ninga turigire.
1: Okay.
0: 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Wahure nanka bali kubakwata mu bisharo just we rinda ole.
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0: you know the
1: we were
0: so they have given they have gotten their money but they will wait for another season so okay. Mwibale muno nga mukaba bandindi
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0: Byahunyo biryo bikubayo goko.
1: Then Nasima, with hearts full of gratitude, we write to celebrate you, not just for the tools you place in young art, but for the future you build in the young hearts. In a world where many youth are searching for direction, URDT has become a lighthouse, offering not just light, but a compass and a craft. Baruha ndeira. 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Kinu na kinu na kinu. 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
1: 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And even where? Have you been to Kasanda? There is artisanal mining. Abantu nivasiba, nivativa gold, nivatuara, nivativa gold. But the population is still poor. That a police issue? Certainly, yes. To be an ule, to yambi abataka, so that they can also talk for themselves. I'm going to say that
0: we're
1: and yet government here, no, a change man here. Talking is not a sin. You can talk, you can lobby, you can advocate. But of Giga Uganda, we ingi, including of Giga, we meet with. Not the but we are not harvesting very well. Then of course the natural endowment, every itaka and every muitaka, every tuikaliire all the time. So ningama nti kuba nitu organizing and kavantu, government obwekora policy sanga tuetekanize. Titujihekaniza, titujiteratera. Because I've seen many things based on the policy. Biyona bile mele kukenda mwesa because people were not ready. Nkaruri entandiku. Ayi, abantu bachakalira entandiku. It was a good policy. Hitu wagamba kasimo. Tukatera karuru kuruungi. Baziri ya mister.
0: Bakwata bapidi ya mwati.
1: Hey, nadis. Abantu wakajiri ya left, right at the center. People were not ready. Navy of a chair, is it you pay your steps money? Emioga. Bagiri. People are not ready.
0: Kasim.
1: Dero Kaguza Vananka. About monitoring a PDM. Nay, it will not taste and do. So it's not about policy, it is the preparation of people who have taken an easy. Policy wakatikoraki, they are the implementers. Actually, it is there in their best interest. So nabwe kyo tutandika kubibazao, policy, the korwazita, the rugankaha, because I had noted here, to in what we call, tazama kunibihe kusu. 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
0: Abasuma.
1: 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Then there is the formulator kutekaniza polisi. Nija kuwa nesa neta. Then, during the formulation, to influencers.
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0: Unare ukato.
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1: This is my policy. 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You are violating the very policy.
0: Kuvano so, yechumita mkuguru.
1: Na tusemere kubibazaho, having to be a policy na climate change.
0: Okay.
1: Otherwise, KKCR, mkatuwezo umwanya ugazihire, indora na anka jasa tala kugida gira, hati mwa korona na anka itutaini hanu wabukua. 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The technical kubakuli, ito tulikuna.
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1: 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It is creating and adjusting.
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2: Engineer Gas Management. 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
26: British Prime Minister Keir Starmer considers his future amid reports he is preparing to stand down within days. A parting shot from President Trump as the US leader says Starmer will resign and accuses him of failing badly on immigration and energy. The first round of direct negotiations between the US and Iran ends as mediators hail encouraging progress towards a permanent peace deal. A right-wing political newcomer backed by President Trump wins Colombia's presidential election in a razor-tight runoff vote. And tournament underdogs Cape Verde put in a heroic performance to keep their World Cup dreams alive in a thrilling game against Uruguay.

0: Hello and welcome to Newsday. We begin in the UK, where there are signs that Prime Minister Sir Keir Starmer is considering resigning as soon as Monday. At least four cabinet ministers are known to have urged Sir Keir to set a timetable for his departure. US President Donald Trump had earlier claimed that Sir Keir was resigning, saying in a social media post that he had failed badly, but he wished him well. Pressure has mounted on Starmer since Andy Burnham's convincing win in a Makerfield by-election. The Prime Minister has reportedly spent the weekend holed up in the Prime Minister's country residence, considering his future. BBC political correspondent Joe Pike has more.
1: The last time we saw the PM in public on Friday, his political empire was already crumbling.
2: Are you going to be involved in a leadership contest or not?
3: Well, there isn't a leadership contest at the moment. There isn't one at the moment. But as I've said on many, many occasions, I don't think that's a good thing for the country. But if there is a contest, just to be clear with you, then yes, I will run.
1: Yet today, the cabinet minister sent out to bat on his behalf didn't rule out a resignation.
4: He's also taken the time to think through what the political realities are today compared to last week, the week before. But I know that he's a prime minister who always puts country first, and that he'll be framing every decision that he makes today on behalf of the country in his day-to-day job as Prime Minister, but also when he thinks about the party going forward.
1: At least four senior ministers, the Energy Secretary, Home Secretary, Transport Secretary and Foreign Secretary, have now told Sir Keir it's over.
5: It feels like we've come to the end of the road, and that actually just it being as dignified as possible and allowed to be in Keir Starmer's gift a little bit does seem like the very best solution.
1: Donald Trump certainly thinks he's finished. On social media, the president wrote, Keir Starmer will resign as Prime Minister of the UK. He failed badly on two very important subjects, immigration and energy, open North Sea oil. I wish him well. It is unclear what prompted that intervention. Number 10 say the two leaders have not spoken this weekend.
6: Every conversation I've had with senior figures in this government point to one probable eventuality. The man who walked down this street victorious less than 2 years ago may soon be heading in the opposite direction, his authority drained away. And to be honest, many in Labour are now not talking about Keir Starmer, but who and what could be next.
7: 2 years.
1: Will former Health Secretary Wes Streeting be true to his word and stand?
8: Hello, Prime Minister.
1: Or will a contest be replaced with a coronation, with the man dubbed the King of the North swiftly getting the crown?
9: We need an economy that works for everybody, not a few in far-off places from here.
1: Andy Burnham won a mandate in Makerfield thanks to 25,000 Labour voters, but what about the other 70 million or so people in the UK?
10: If we've got a change of direction, are we basically still supporting the manifesto that we were all elected on?
11: Yes.
10: Or is this a radical departure?
12: We've been too slow and too timid, and this political moment with global turmoil demands the sorts of boldness and urgency of change.
10: No, but when I answer your question,
1: the scrutiny Andy Burnham has faced hasn't left all Labour MPs impressed.
13: Can you remind us what the fiscal rules are?
14: I'm not going to go through a discussion like an exam on the fiscal rules. I know what the fiscal rules are. I've been very clear about it. We will set out a plan that is within those rules so that we keep the discipline.
1: If successful, what might Burnham do on social care, defence funding or tax? It's not quite clear. But for now, the focus is on the next steps of the man on course to be the shortest serving Labour Prime Minister in history. Joe Pike, BBC News, Downing Street.
0: Our correspondent in London, Greg McKenzie, has more on what's to be expected in the coming hours.
15: The question dominating Westminster this morning. Now, Donald Trump's intervention is unusual, but it's really a reflection of just how much speculation there is around Keir Starmer's future. Now, the Prime Minister is facing growing pressure after a difficult period politically, and there are increasing reports that he is considering how and when he might leave office. That said, it's important to stress that Downing Street has not confirmed any plans for Keir Starmer to resign. In fact, the Prime Minister said only a few days ago that he remained focused on the job that he was elected to do. Now, what Trump's comments do show is that this is no longer a domestic political story. It's questions about Starmer's future are now being watched internationally. But as things stand, we still don't have a definitive answer on whether he will go or exactly when that might happen.
0: So, Greg, what's expected to happen?
7: Ishaha yumurimi, hakekesi radio nekwichiwa ho.
11: Baitu musinguzi kwa wakabula, sisoni ya kukwasire kiki.
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7: 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registration students who completed senior and senior 60 in the following medical courses, both at certificate and diploma levels, on 29 and 30 June of this year, at KK's registration here, from 8 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Certificate in enrolled nursing, enrolled midwife, pharmacy, medical laboratory, food science and nutrition, records and information management, diploma courses, diploma in the following. Diploma in clinical medicine, in pharmacy, records and information management, biomedical engineering and the extension nursing and midwife. NB. All admissions will be on a 50% bursary offer. Don't miss this chance. Admission will be at 30,000 shillings only. For more detail, call Dr. Ronald and 07808020075 or visit them at their offices in Hoima at Hoima Central Market Level 3, Room 3. Announced by Kampala School of Health Sciences located in Boloma Town along Mtiana Road. The Academic Registrar. Uganda Technical College UTC Chairman announces vacancies for diploma courses for the September 26 and certificate courses for the February 27 intake for private sponsorship only courses, diploma courses, National Diploma in Civil Engineering, National Diploma in Electrical Engineering, National Diploma in Mechanical Engineering, National Diploma in Water Engineering, and National Diploma in Architecture. Certificate courses, National Certificate in Building Construction, Electrical Installation Systems and Maintenance, Plumbing, Automotive Mechanics, and Welding and Fabrication. Minimum entry requirements for admission for National Diploma Program, USCE Senior 60, and should have obtained at least a principal pass in either Physics or Mathematics and any two subsidiary passes in Physics, Mathematics, Chemistry, Technical Drawing, Mechanical Building, Geometrical Drawing and Economics or Fine Art for Architecture. Obtained at the same sitting or at least a pass in National Certificate or Advanced Class Certificate in a relevant field for National Certificate. The minimum admission requirement is at least a pass in English, Physics, Mathematics and any At the same subjects that is a pass in the Uganda Junior Technical Certificate mode of application. Interested applicants can download the application form together with the application guidelines documents from the college website at https://utchama.ac.ug and follow the application guidelines. All applications are free of charge. You can also submit the field application form with all attachments to the office of the academic registrar during working hours or at the registration announcing. Call office of the academic registrar on 0701-386463 or 0772-955062 or 0773-408452. Female candidates are encouraged to apply. Note: the Students' Loan Scheme of the Higher Education Financing Board for the academic year 2026-2027 is open until 17th July this year. 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
8: Time management is very important. We have to manage time for better improved development, both spiritually, economically. But time management is very important to us. In other words, the creator of heaven and earth is also a master planner and is good at managing time, whereby God created what all that I can see, heaven and earth, and what is here on earth on different times. He would have created everything at a go, but he created what you can see on this earth on different times. In other words, he spent 6 days creating all that in this earth.
0: Omulisa Byarugaba garukire ya habura banta bato butemigira mungese stalizo bujunanizibwa na mbalhali ebikura byobusi hani ebikusobora kubarugira okutwara enda batake hikere nyakutagora hangono agarukire ya jumira eminyeto abakwe harakora baitu kandi nibagonza batunge omugabo habikuwa atwa byabazaire babo batanyine kibakozera kuongerereza hankura kurana ya makaga.
8: If you don't to manage time, others will be celebrating, but for you, you live Buyanja with pride. Because you tend to forget that it is the time for everything. Take your time. If you want to produce, to get pregnancy, don't get pregnancy early. Other pregnancy is bad. And don't be get pregnancy too late. That's what's the problem. Hallelujah. As we pray to the Almighty Father, God is ready to work the works of our hands. What so far we have done, to bless what we have. Don't expect God to come from heaven and do anything for you here. Say, God, bless the hands of my work. What have you done so that you are asking God to bless you the more?
0: PDA. 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
3: Estesonale Neyeri Mukagadika Yomurem. 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
4: Hi, what's your name? I'm the quick and room car and a go. Estesonale, Abai gave a manirete ya K. And if you have home, Tadi Baini, Ogokuba Tengi.
5: Newly confirmed Christians urged to remain faithful to God's teachings. Christians urged to value time for spiritual and economic growth. Mukono police arrest notorious motorcycle robber, several exhibits recovered. And this way in the world, Ethiopia Prime Minister's party wins landslide as fears grow of new conflict.
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5: Good morning, our dear listener. It is exactly 9 a.m. I'm Santrina Kenema with the English Bulletin. More than 50 Christians have been confirmed into the Anglican faith at St. Andrew's Church of Uganda Parish, the headquarters of Katkenge Archdeaconry in Nyakarongo Sub-County, Kagadi District. The confirmation service, which attracted believers from different age groups and backgrounds, was presided over by the Bishop of Nyoro Gitara Diocese, Right Reverend Jacob Ateirehu. While delivering his sermon, Bishop Ateirehu urged Christians to respect and fulfill the vows they make before God during various church occasions. The bishop expressed concern over Christians who make commitments before God but later fail to honor them, warning that such actions deny them God's blessings and may instead attract his judgment. The Archdeacon of Katkenge Archdeaconry, Venerable Reverend Wilson Atuhire, welcomed the bishop's message on unity and the importance of honoring Christian vows. He urged Christians to take the message seriously and apply it in their daily lives for spiritual growth and development. The function was also attended by the Kagadi District Woman Member of Parliament, Margaret Naziwa, who congratulated the newly confirmed Christians. MP Naziwa used the occasion to encourage Ugandans, especially residents of Kagadi District, to actively engage in income-generating activities as a way of fighting poverty and contributing to national development. Christians in Kibale District have been urged to make proper use of their time in both spiritual and developmental activities in order to improve their livelihoods and avoid poverty. The call was made yesterday by Reverend Kenneth Barugaba, the Vicar of St. Luke's Kikangara Church of Uganda Parish under Kikangara Archdeaconry during a church service. Reverend Barugaba says time is one of the most valuable resources in life, noting that proper time management helps individuals set priorities, make better decisions, and achieve meaningful goals. He observed that poor time management has contributed to poverty and other challenges among many people, including lack of enough food, income, and other basic necessities. Reverend Barugaba also cautioned young people against engaging in irresponsible behavior, including early sexual relationships that may lead to teenage pregnancies. He criticized the youth who avoid work but demand a share of their parents' property without contributing to family development. The Osuthiri chairperson for Kakumro Town Council, Fred Mwesigwa, has called on beneficiaries of the parish development model across Kakumro District to use the funds responsibly and invest them in productive ventures that can improve their livelihoods. Mwesigwa made the remarks yesterday while addressing Christians who had gathered to celebrate Father's Union Day at Old Saints Church in Kakumro Town Council, where he attended as a chief guest. Father's Union Day is celebrated in Uganda every third Sunday of June and is marked in churches, schools, and families with special prayers and messages encouraging fathers to fulfill their responsibilities. Speaking at the event, Mwesigwa reminded Christians that the Parish Development Model is a government initiative introduced by President Yoweri Kaguta Museveni in 2022 to help move 3.5 million households from subsistence farming into the money economy. He cautioned beneficiaries against treating the funds as personal gifts from the president and warned them against diverting the money to non-productive activities. In his sermon, Reverend Frank Andianabo said this year's Father's Union Day was celebrated under teachings drawn from Isaiah chapter 32, verse 2, emphasizing that a man's good leadership and example can serve as a source of guidance, support, and salvation to others. He urged heads of families to fulfill their responsibilities by planning for their families, educating their children, and providing basic needs at their households. People holding different responsibilities have been urged not to fear those who oppose them, but instead to entrust their challenges to God. The call was made yesterday by Reverend Father Christopher Mvule, rector of St. John Bosco Seminary, during Mass at Our Lady of Lourdes, the cathedral in Bujumbura, Hoima City. Father Mvule noted that conflicts are common in many aspects of life, including workplaces and families. He encouraged Christians to place their trust in God during difficult moments rather than seeking revenge against those who challenge them. Father Mvule also called on citizens to acknowledge and correct their mistakes, saying that honesty and accountability are essential for promoting peace in the country. Police in Mukono District have arrested a man suspected of being behind a series of motorcycle robberies following an operation conducted in Kasao Sub-County. The suspect, identified as Julius Chayune, also known as Kavuma, was arrested over the weekend during a police operation in Kakira, a village in Nagalama Police Division. According to Kampala Metropolitan Police spokesperson Espiro Chokawala, preliminary investigations indicate that Chayune allegedly posed as a passenger seeking transport services from Boda Boda riders operating outside Kasau. Police say the suspect would request transportation to Kasau, and upon reaching there, alleged direct riders to isolated locations within Kakira village, particularly near the expansive sugarcane plantations, where he would rob them of their motorcycles. Following his arrest, police conducted a search at the suspect's residence and recovered several items believed to be linked to criminal activities. The recovered exhibits include house-breaking implements such as metal bars, cutters, pangas, motorcycle spare parts, helmets, and other related items. Other items recovered include the metal materials believed to be used in fabrication of forged number plates, two AK-47 rifle cartridges, several mobile phones, old motorcycle inner tubes, jackets, and tow driving permits. Police say the investigations are ongoing as efforts continue to dismantle the suspected criminal network.
8: African Rural University for Human Development, an all-women university that empowers and teaches a variety of skills, not just for survival, but career excellence, making you an agent of transformation in communities. We offer Bachelor of Rural Development under the Faculty of Technologies for Rural Transformation that comes with a 1 year of community practice, after which the founding organization, Uganda Rural Development and Training Program, employs you as an Epicenter Manager to manage centers of excellence in local government. To apply, visit their website on www.aru.ac.ug. And for more information, find us at Kagadi Campus, Kagadi District. 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Or find us at Plot 617, Rubaga Chibuga, Block 4, African Rural University for Development, awakening the sleeping genius in each of us.
5: On the international scene, Ethiopian Prime Minister Abiy Ahmed is the big winner following the country's general election, as his party has retained its overwhelming parliamentary majority, despite the poll being overshadowed by conflict, accusations of repression, and little participation by opposition parties. The Prosperity Party, which won 438 of the 501 contested seats, will form the new government with Abiy set to be sworn in for another term at the beginning of October. It is a boon for Abiy's supporters, who believe he will continue with the economic gains he has overseen. But others fear the internal divisions and security challenges facing Africa's second most populous country are only going to get worse with Abiy at the helm. The 49-year-old first came to power amid anti-government protests in 2018, and he was at first hailed for his campaign to heal divisions, though he upset politicians from the northern region of Tigray, who had dominated the government for more than 2 decades. But security experts fear the country could be heading back to war, while the violent and deadly insurgencies in Ethiopia's Amhara and Oromia regions show no sign of ending. Dear listener, you're still tuned to 91.7 KKCR FM. It is 9 minutes in the hour of 9 a.m. Before I run up the bulletin, a recap of the main stories. Newly confirmed Christians urged to remain faithful to God's teachings. Christians urged to value time for spiritual and economic growth. Mukono police arrest notorious motorcycle robber, several exhibits recovered. This way in the world, Ethiopia Prime Minister's party wins landslide as fears grow of new conflict. I wish you a very good morning.
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1: 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They produce a detailed report. 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
1: 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They are doing the same. 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
1: 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And the documents is I are ready to be seminary ko exposing.
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1: 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Yeah, because we have discovered very many things. 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
5: Recently, when I was in Atiak, where I was invited by my beautiful daughter from Atiak, they were talking about cutting.

0: Is there a government here? He said, yes, the government is there, but the... So I said, okay, next time when I come, when I find the trees, car, it's very simple. I arrest the cow, because he's the head of the district, even the RDC. Sort of, it is a sort of insubordination. When the government says, do this, somebody does something different. And nothing is done. That's what must stop.
1: The conservation area is much smaller than the area we are using for crops and cows. And yet, this small area is bringing in more money than the coffee, for instance. So in terms of the national interest, everybody should understand the importance of conservation so that we don't have a tug of war. Leaders are saying conservation, others are saying, no, we grow sweet potatoes in the national park and in the forest reserves. That should not be there. Everybody should know what is good for this country.
0: When we came in 1986, Mabira had been encroached on. Idi Amin had told people that you go to the forest. Forest has no value. Go and grow sweet potatoes. Sweet potatoes are more important than trees. And people had invaded the Mabira forest. When we came, we chased them. They left. But now, because we are busy fighting wars on the Sudan border, on the Congo border, all these destructions, people now started invading the forests, invading the wetlands.

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0: 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Then Dr. Mbabazi Abdukarim, good afternoon, Madam SK, good afternoon, dear, how are you? 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
2: abasomesa we are paying them better than the private schools. It is because we want your economy to develop. These roads need engineers. Coffee and agriculture needs scientists. The power stations need electric engineers. The hospitals need doctors.
3: We took our petition to the chambers of the Right Honorable Speaker of Parliament. She requested us that we should suspend the industrial action and leave negotiations to go on.
4: Every outbreak, we insist on making sure that we don't remain the same. Ebola is endemic in our country and many other viruses.
5: My message is clear. Silence the guns. And we need the active and constructive role of all players, sub-regional organizations, the African Union, and the United Nations.
6: I spoke to somebody on the outskirts of Goma. He says he's seen children with injuries due to bombing of the camps for the displaced.
7: Now in Burkina Faso, there are reports that soldiers have been killed in attacks by an Al-Qaeda affiliate. The attacks follow an earlier assault in which 60 soldiers were killed at a military post in the same province.
8: The government in South Africa strongly rejects 49 people arrived here on a U.S. government chartered plane were greeted by State Department officials before it being sent to other cities.
9: Tonight, President Trump's special envoy Steve Witkoff set to travel to Russia ahead of the president's Friday deadline for the Kremlin to halt its war against Ukraine.
10: Israeli ground forces started to expand its ground offensive in Gaza, which aims to primarily to defeat Hamas and to force them to show more flexibility regarding the release of the Israeli.
7: A fresh trade war between the US and China has just kicked off. An hour and a half ago, the US went ahead with its promise of 10% tariffs on all Chinese goods headed to the US. China quickly responded and announced it's to do the same in a tit-for-tat spat that could impact the global economy.
11: That are in Ukrainian control, the three main towns, or the three largest towns that are still under Ukrainian control, Kramatorsk, Slavyansk and Konstantinivka.
7: The Trump administration is calling on Australia to increase defence spending. The push coincides with the new defence industry partnership.

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5: 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Yeah, gum program is it?
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8: Are you a female who completed senior six or a parent looking for the best university for your girl child? 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

0: fish, plenty of ribbing in the house as well this afternoon. He then posed on the steps of Central Lobby with around 200 MPs for photographs in Westminster Hall. If we stay with these images, you might just be able to pick out some familiar faces here. There's Lucy Powell, the chair of the party, Rachel Reeves, the Chancellor, Jonathan Reynolds. These are close allies of the outgoing Prime Minister, and of course Angela Rayner, also a Manchester MP. The new MP for Makerfield did speak to our reporter Sam Harrison very briefly as he got off the train in Euston, arriving here in London.
1: I made my statement, obviously praising the Prime Minister's dedication, service, and confirm that I will put myself forward in the process that will soon be underway.
2: When Rishi Sunak did that and he became Prime Minister, you called for a general election. Would you be looking to do the same?
1: I think you're jumping several hurdles ahead there. My priority today is to become sworn in as the Mayor, as the MP for Makerfield, and it's been very kind of sad for me today to leave Greater Manchester. The people have been brilliant to me over the last few years. I've loved every minute of the role. I hope I leave Manchester in a better place, but thanks very much. Thank you.
0: Huge questions then going forward. Nominations for the new Labour leader opens on the 9th of July and they close a week later. It's looking likely though that there will just be one candidate, and there are suggestions of course that leadership contest will be truncated, or at least the move to a new Prime Minister will be truncated. His successor will be Britain's 7th Prime Minister in 10 years. We'll have political reaction here in Downing Street and across the country, but first let's take a listen to that resignation speech from the outgoing Prime Minister, Sir Keir Starmer.
3: Thank you. Walking up this street 2 years ago was the proudest moment of my life. A new Labour government, the first in 14 years, a page in our country's history turned after years of disappointment and despair, the chance to change the lives of millions of people for the better. That's what I came into politics for. The journey to that point was not easy. 6 years ago, I inherited a Labour Party that was politically, financially, and morally bankrupt. I was told time and time again that my party was finished, that we were consigned to history, that a majority at the general election, let alone a landslide majority, was impossible. But we proved those people wrong, because we changed our party, ripping out the poison of anti-Semitism, restoring trust on the economy, defence and national security, and becoming a party that once again stood proudly with, not against, our national flag. The hard work of change was with a singular purpose, not power for power's sake, but to change Britain for the better, to build a fairer country, with dignity and respect, where everyone is seen, everyone is valued, wealth and opportunity for all, not just the privileged few.
4: Let's take you live to the House of Commons, and Kemi Badenoch, the Conservative Party leader, is speaking.
5: The few Labour MPs who bothered to turn up were nodding along, pretending to be listening intently, but in a few minutes they will all scurry back to their offices and focus on their real priority, lobbying for jobs in the next government. So, can I take the opportunity to congratulate the Right Honourable Member for Makerfield on his election, Mr Speaker, but can I just point out that the new Member for Aberdeen South is here. He is here. The member for Makerfield is not here, because he is more interested in his leadership bid than Britain's national security. 2 weeks ago, the Defence Secretary and Armed Forces Minister as well quit the government because Labour's failure to fund defence is putting our national security at risk. This will not disappear from the member for Makerfield's in-tray just because he won a by-election. If he becomes Prime Minister, he will be briefed by the heads of our military about Britain's reducing ability to defend herself, let alone Ukraine, as the Deputy Prime Minister said. In order to fund defence, we need more money, not more speeches at summits. He will find that Britain is not able to borrow any more money. He will find that it has all been spent on welfare. Yeah. He will realise that this government is providing export finance to rebuild Ukraine's energy system while crippling our own. Reducing sanctions on Russian oil while sanctioning oil from Aberdeen. Only one thing matters at the G7 and NATO summits, Mr. Speaker. And that is our collective national security. The Minister is chuntering. Can he say anything about why the Defence Secretary resigned? If they're all living in la-la land, I'm going to wake them up. I'm going to wake them up. Just stop pretending that everything is fine, because it is not. Let me remind him, Mr. Speaker, that the Prime Minister is resigning because he failed on national security. He appointed a known security risk as our ambassador to Washington. He is destroying our energy security, which is national security, and he is refusing to fund the defence investment plan needed to keep our country safe. The G7 summit reminds us, Mr. Speaker, that we are living in serious times, yet the government is paralysed and our country is in limbo. It is time for Labour to start putting country before party and to put Britain's national interest first.
6: Deputy Prime Minister.
7: Well, Mr. Speaker, this is the first occasion I've been opposite the Leader of the Opposition, and can I thank her? We're actually friends behind all of this, but can I thank her for her generosity and constructive suggestions on this occasion? It's always good to know that I can count on her support. But can I remind the House that this is the same Leader of the Opposition who previously suggested that we should empty chair the G20, that we should not bother turning up at the NATO summit, and she wanted to jump into war with Iran without thinking through the consequences. I'm proud to serve a Prime Minister whose hard work has made this country stronger and much fairer than the Britain we inherited from the party opposite. She knows that the Prime Minister has rebuilt Britain's international alliances. She can't deny the 5 major trade deals that we struck under our watch that she failed to do. She knows that we've led the coalition of the willing to back Ukraine. We've renewed our partnership with Europe. We're delivering the biggest boost to defence spending since the Cold War. I'm proud of all of that. Now, she asks about defence. The work continues to finalise the defence investment plan. We're already investing £270 billion over this Parliament. The defence investment plan will deliver another unprecedented increase in defence spending. And when it's published shortly, we will set out every government department is contributing to defence. She talks about oil and gas. Oil and gas will be part of our energy mix for many years to come, delivering enough clean energy products to power 23 million homes, led by Great British Energy, headquartered in Aberdeen, of course. Headquartered in Aberdeen, the PM secured £9 billion worth of Japanese investment in offshore wind last weekend, and of course the Leader of the Opposition would rip that all up. She talks about Russian oil. The party opposite is wrong about Russian oil. All sanctions on Russian oil remains in place. We're imposing new sanctions that ever existed under the party opposite. I look forward to another opportunity to sit across from the Leader of the Opposition in the months ahead.
4: David Lammy there, the Deputy Prime Minister, updating the House on his G7 summit that he attended last week alongside the Prime Minister, of course. Well, we can go now to back to Downing Street, and we can speak to Newsline's political editor, Nick Watt. Hi, Nick. Just quickly, I wanted to pick on something that we heard there from Kemi Badenoch, making the point that Andy Burnham isn't actually in the House. He may be an MP, but she said he's more interested in his leadership bid than Britain's security. And that is going to be an accusation that he does face unless he comes up with an outline of what his policies, if he becomes Prime Minister, will be.
8: Well, that's right. We had obviously Andy Burnham being sworn in, so he's now officially the Labour MP for Makerfield, but then he left the chamber, which is sort of the tradition, and obviously had the picture taken with lots of Labour MPs. There was the rather formal picture where they all looked a bit stiff, and then Andy Burnham, because this is the Andy Burnham way, the King of the North, there were the selfies and looking much more relaxed, and you're sort of thinking, well, that's a bit of a contrast, isn't it, for when Keir Starmer does these things. But as you're saying, there's Kemi Badenoch, leader of the opposition, thought she'd be facing the man who represented the UK at the G7 summit, who goes by the name of Sir Keir Starmer, but he obviously wasn't there. Bit of a dramatic day. And David Lammy was standing in, and obviously Kemi Badenoch making the point in statements earlier today, is Keir Starmer a fully functioning Prime Minister if he can't do these sorts of statements? But David Lammy, obviously a former Foreign Secretary, so if he needs to talk about Iran, if he needs to talk about Ukraine, and he needs to talk about the wider Middle East, well, David Lammy can do that standing on his head because he is a former Foreign Secretary. But Samantha, I do say that we're standing here in Downing Street, obviously talking about the UK and what's been going on in this street earlier today. And I'm joined now by Emma Burnell, who is the editor of Labour List. And if you want to know what's going on in the Labour Party, you turn to Labour List.
9: Absolutely.
8: So, Emma Burnell, what's going on in the Labour Party? Is it a coronation?
9: It's starting to look like there isn't going to be a contest when Wes Streeting, who was really the only other likely real challenger, the likely other real challenger who could possibly have got the MP votes that he'd need to run, said, no, this is silly, I'm Team Andy, let's just all get together. That was when it was really clear that we're probably heading for a fairly smooth transition.
8: Because there was some speculation. Would Ed Miliband want to stand? Would Yvette Cooper want to stand? Would John Healey want to stand? Are you saying, if Wes Streeting's saying I'm not standing, then nobody apart from Andy Burnham standing?
9: I think certainly most of the names that you mentioned then, they were being talked about before Makerfield. If Andy hadn't won in Makerfield, and certainly if he hadn't won so decisively in Makerfield, we might be in a different world. That's not the world we live in now. Having both increased the majority of that seat, one very hands down, and being the person who, let's face it, a lot of Labour eggs were in that basket, that meant that there was really only going to be one contender from the part of the party that stretches from the hard left to the sort of middling soft left. Wes was talking, thinking about running. He's more from the centrist wing of the party. But I think he just realised that it would only go one way in a contest, and he could do better for the party by sort of saying, hey, let's work together rather than let's have a big old Barney.
8: I mean, it's interesting you're talking about the soft left and you're talking about the middling left. In other words, you, editor of Labour List, you know this tribe, you know this family. What is your instinct? Do you think Wes Streeting is going to want to have a big tent, a broad church? Is he going to want to bring all wings of this party into his government?
9: But I think you mean
8: Andy Burnham. What a mistake. Andy Burnham. It's over for Wes Streeting for the moment. Andy Burnham, do you think he'll want to have a broad church?
9: I think he's kind of going to have to, for two reasons. First of all, if he is elected without a contest, then I think that that's coming off the back of goodwill from people across the party. And that then needs to be carried forward, because I think part of the problem that Keir Starmer has had is that he hasn't built those relationships with his fellow parliamentarians. I think the other reason, to be quite honest, is that a lot of the people who Andy has been very, very close to have made quite a big deal about ending factionalism. And that's really easy to say when your faction isn't in charge, but he's going to have to model that from the top.
8: Now, we're in Downing Street. Obviously, number 10 is over there, but there's a very significant door just behind us. So we have a reasonable chance who's going to be going through the door of number 10. But I'm now going to put you on the spot. If Andy Burnham becomes Prime Minister, who's going to go through the door of number 11? Who's going to be his Chancellor?
9: I honestly don't know. I think it's a really complicated decision. There are people who will tell you that it needs to be Rachel Reeves for continuity. There will be people who will tell you it needs to be Ed Miliband because they're probably closest in terms of economic ideas. There'll be other people who will say you can't spook the markets. Ed Miliband will spook the markets. I think the markets have had a fairly subdued reaction to today's news, and that might be giving people on the left a bit more confidence. But honestly, I don't know that Andy's made that decision yet, so I certainly couldn't tell you.
8: Because the Chancellor, appointing the Chancellor, is, you know your Labour history, is the most important job. Blair Brown, Gordon Brown, Alistair Darling, Keir Starmer, Rachel Reeves, it really matters. But it's often a very difficult relationship, isn't it?
9: It can be a very and each of those relationships had their own tensions, but for very different reasons. So there's not one set of reasons why. I mean, with Tony Blair and Gordon Brown, it was like they both wanted the top job eventually. I think with Andy coming in pretty fresh, pretty young, that whoever he appoints will not be kind of expected to have done some random deal in a restaurant 20 years ago and then forever be expecting to be...

0: about Lucy Powell is she has her own mandate. Her job is not connected to Andy Burnham's at all. She is the deputy leader of the Labour Party as long as she wants to be deputy leader of the Labour Party. She's got her own mandate, she's got her own space in the party. But she's also very, very close to Andy Burnham. And so I think she will be a real mover, shaker, power broker. Whether she goes into the cabinet or not, it may be that she wants to focus on the party role that she was elected to without also having a very, very difficult brief as a cabinet minister. We shall wait and see.
1: Well, Emma, I'm going to say a really big thank you to you. And Samantha, I told you that if you really want to know the intricacies of the Labour Party, you go to Emma Burnell at Labour List, and there you are. What a great expert.
2: Nick, thank you very much. Well, this is the latest chapter of instability in Downing Street. Sir Keir Starmer has become the sixth Prime Minister to resign in the past decade. Let's take a look at the leaders that have come and gone in that time.
3: I will do everything I can as Prime Minister to steady the ship over the coming weeks and months. But I do not think it would be right for me to try to be the captain that steers our country to its next destination.
4: I will shortly leave the job that it has been the honour of my life to hold. I do so with no ill will, but with enormous and enduring gratitude to have had the opportunity to serve the country I love.
5: I want you to know how sad I am to be giving up the best job in the world. But them's the breaks.
6: I recognise, though, given the situation, I cannot deliver the mandate on which I was elected by the Conservative Party.
7: I leave this job honoured to have been your Prime Minister. This is the best country in the world, and it is thanks entirely to you, the British people.
8: Every decision I've taken has been about putting the country I love first. That is why I will resign as leader of the Labour Party.
2: Well, let's take a closer look at Andy Burnham, the man who will stand to replace Keir Starmer as the next Prime Minister. Here's our correspondent, Lauren Moss.
9: Arriving in London, Andy Burnham was the centre of attention, which is where he'll likely stay as he officially becomes an MP once again.
10: Mr Burnham, you're live on BBC News. What's your reaction to the Prime Minister's resignation?
11: I made my statement, obviously, praising the Prime Minister's dedication, service, confirm that I will put myself forward in the process that will soon be underway.
10: When Rishi Sunak did that and he became Prime Minister, you called for a general election. Would you be looking to do the same?
11: I think you're jumping several hurdles ahead there. My priority today is to become sworn in as the Mayor, as the MP for Makerfield, and it's been very kind of sad for me today to leave Greater Manchester. The people have been brilliant to me over the last few years. I've loved every minute of the role. I hope I leave Manchester in a better place, but thanks very much. Thank you.
9: The now former Mayor of Greater Manchester has made his ambitions no secret.
12: We have an opportunity to turn the tide, to make the country feel like it's working again, to make people see that politics can make a positive difference.
9: And with an opening for the top job appearing this summer, will he be the one to replace Sir Keir Starmer? Andy Burnham is no stranger to Westminster. It's 25 years since he first became an MP under Tony Blair's Labour government with some familiar sentiment.
13: I grew up in this area and I know it well, I know the people well, and my primary job is to serve the people of Lee to the best of my abilities.
9: He served in the Cabinet and in 2009 as Culture Secretary was heckled by crowds at Liverpool's Anfield Stadium on the 20th anniversary of the Hillsborough disaster, prompting him to call for an independent inquiry. Later, he became Health Secretary before Labour lost the general election to the Conservatives. He vied for the leadership twice, coming in fourth on his first attempt and losing to Jeremy Corbyn on his second.
14: And you're having another crack at the leadership.
15: Yeah, last time. I won't be doing it again. For me, this is, you know, it's now or never. Really.
14: Right, so. Right.
9: Famous last words. He left London politics, though, becoming Mayor of Greater Manchester, a position he held for 9 years, and didn't shy away from views that areas outside the South East

0: are often overlooked.
1: There's a snobbery, and I don't know. It's just, you know, the people in this building live largely within the M25.
0: He was prevented from running in this February's by-election in Gorton and Denton, but when another was triggered in Makerfield, the path appeared to be clear, and he beat closest competitor Reform by 9,000 votes. But what do the people he's worked for nearly a decade make of it all?
2: I just hope that he can transport what he's done in Manchester and the way that he feels about Manchester into Westminster.
3: I'm a big Andy Burnham fan and have been for a long time. I just hope he doesn't disappoint everyone.
4: He needs to be more out there. I mean, Keir Starmer's been very timid. You know, I think Andy needs to, if he wants to do well, he needs to stand up to the media a lot more. He needs to actually put out a message a lot more, drive a story a lot more.
0: With this new chapter in Andy Burnham's career, could come a new chapter for the Labour Party. And with it, UK politics. Lauren Moss, BBC News.
5: Well, joining me now is Neil Lawson, director of the centre-left pressure group Compass, who is close to Andy Burnham. Neil, welcome to you. Good to have you with us. It looks like it may just be a coronation. Is that what you want? Is that what Andy Burnham wants?
6: Look, I think it's always better when politicians or any leaders are tested through interview processes or through democratic elections. But that's not in Andy's gift or anyone else's gift. It's up to, you know, someone to put their name forward and get the required number of MP nominations. But I'm not sure that's going to happen. Look, the thing about Burnham is that he's always had the popularity and the plan, you know, and the personality, and it's put him so far ahead of everyone else in the field consistently in the Labour Party for such a long time.
7: It took me to Nikazer Kombucha drink. I'm going to do a kombucha drink. It didn't give you Kumibu Jomasha Merekunya. 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
11: 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and do benchmarking of how skirts should be like for students both in the primary and the secondary school. This is the skirt I'm talking about. How I pray that all our schools in Uganda, secondary schools would emulate these girls. That's the uniform we want for our learners in secondary schools. As regards uniform for girls, all our schools in our country, we want such skirts, not mini skirts. God bless you and keep it up. Even after school, that's the kind of dress you want. You can't make it.
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11: 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Head teacher and staff muli mtu omu. Our parliament being one. We will see success. United we stand and divided we fall. 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God is able to deal with that. His word is above the rulers of this world. His word is above the presidents of this world. 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Our Lord Jesus Christ, his word tells us that he prayed for us to be the main one. 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And when he blesses us, he will even bless our children because we are working for unity. 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
14: we are failing actually benefit as a government as a grant simply because of the technical people who always process for this PDM money. Others, you find that there is extortion of money whereby somebody comes, gives money, and then the one who is supposed to benefit has been put aside. Then they just consider the other one process and that person gets the money. That one has been also there and it has been common. You find that always the same and similar challenges are also what taking place the other side.
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16: 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The commission is going to fill 503,068 offices for LOC1, LOC2, and women councils and committees from village to national level. 503,068 offices.
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16: You have 71,214 villages to be contested for. About 12,000 parishes, all those are to be contested for. That is for administrative units. Now when it comes to women, you have to go by again the number of villages are to be contested for women, number of parishes to be contested for women. The sub-counties are about 2,300. Those are to be contested for. There are 146 districts of those elected positions.
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Kampala School, Kampala School of Health Sciences, located in Buloba Town Council, along Mitiana, located in Buloba Town, along Mitiana Road, which is to inform the general public that there will be registration of students who completed Senior 4 and Senior 6 in the following medical courses, both at certificate and diploma levels, on 29th and 30th of this month, June 2026, at KKSR Station from 8 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science and nutrition, certificate in records and information management, diploma courses, diploma in clinical medicine, diploma in pharmacy, diploma in records and information management, diploma in biomedical engineering, diploma in extension nursing and midwifery. NB, all admissions will be on 50% bursary offer. Don't miss the chance. Admission will be at 30,000 only. For more details, call Dr. Ronald on 0780 80 2075 0780 80 20 75, or visit our offices in Hoima at Hoima Central Market, Level 3, Room Number 3. Transport to school will be provided on reporting day. The Academic Registrar, Uganda Technical College UTC Chairman, announces vacancies for diploma courses for the September 2026 intake and certificate courses for the February 2027 intake. For private sponsorship only. Courses. Diploma courses include National Diploma in Civil Engineering, National Diploma in Electrical Engineering, National Diploma in Mechanical Engineering, National Diploma in Water Engineering, and National Diploma in Architecture. Certificate courses. National Certificate in Building Construction, National Certificate in Electrical Installation Systems and Maintenance, Certificate in Plumbing, Certificate in Automotive Mechanics, and Certificate in Welding and Fabrication. Minimum entry requirements for admission. For National Diploma Program, USCE Senior 6 has to have obtained at least a principal pass in either Physics or Mathematics and any other two subsidiary passes in Physics, Mathematics, Chemistry, Technical Drawing, Mechanical or Building, Geometrical Drawing and Economics, or Fine Art for Architecture. Obtained at the same sitting or at least a pass in National Certificate or Advanced Craft Certificate in relevant field. For National Certificate, the minimum admission requirement is at least a pass in English, Physics, Mathematics, and any other science subjects, or at least a pass in the Uganda Junior Technical Certificate. Mode of application: interested applicants can download the application form together with the application guidelines document from the college website, which is in utcchema.ac.ug, and for the application guidelines. All applications are free of charge. You can also submit the field application form with all the attachments to the office of the Academic Registrar during working hours or at this radio station announcing. Call the office of the Academic Registrar for more information and help on 0701 38 64 63, or 0772 95 50 62, or 0773 40 84. 52. Female candidates are highly encouraged to apply. Note, the Students' Loan Scheme for the Higher Education Financing Board for the academic year 2026-27 is open until 17th July 2026. Applicants with an admission letter of UTCHM are qualified to apply for the Students' Loan Scheme. Please visit the website, which is www.education.go.ug/higher-education Students' Financing Scheme, or visit the college for more information and support. Jawakali Kenya artisans are informing the general public that now they are ready in Kagadi Town Council venue, Freedom Tree Ground, and they have the following items for selling: 1. 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
0: 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That is the statement you want to hear in court. bati bo kutandika ngo hati hanyuma yo kurira namara kuremba ndi kurira amagaraganje gajinda nandenda kugamba you read the creating bias ochikengere
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6: 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She is the right full wife of the Lord. Thank you.
0: Okay.
7: Mwale. So ma section 26 of the Succession Act kapu viviri nkagana mnaa bima akagenda msimu yao kwata o download inge kiragiro kivakwe ta Succession Act. 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
0: 26
7: 28 kagambe
8: separation of spouses is section what?
0: Okay, separation of spouses
7: kari section what?
0: Rogo. It is 26
7: 26
0: kilos 1
7: akawairo abina mukaga kagamba
0: yes akawairo abina mukaga
7: akana kokubanza
1: kirozo 1 kakana kokubanza mbu a surviving spouse
7: surviving
1: no, it spouse. Is separation of spouse then akawairo kwa mkagamba a surviving spouse of an intestate shall not take any interest in the state of the instate if the surviving spouse was separated from the instate as a member
7: at the death of the intestate
1: as a member of the same household.
7: Ataka waira kakumanyisa surviving spouse kakumanyisa
1: ogo
7: msaidia no mkazi babeta spouses.
1: Yes,
7: ochikengere.
1: Yeah,
7: so when they say surviving spouse bakumanyisa mkazi obaki
1: omusaidia
7: onyamuwandu oba mulekwa shall not
1: hano shall not take any interest
7: kumaisa
1: nti taine
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7: in fact the death
1: in the state of the intestate if at the death of the intestate the surviving spouse was separated from the intestate as a member of the same household.
7: Separated from intestate kimaisa
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0: 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Did you go to church? Did you do customary marriage? 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Did you do civil marriage? Ukona bobota bayire ka kusivinga hasimu ngu husband. 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
7: 26 notwithstanding
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0: Exactly. Crazy. The intestate is the one who caused what?
1: The separation.
0: Hati, what do we mean here? Ochikengere. It is not possible. 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
0: 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You know Geoffrey with the traditional marriage, which can get traditional marriage has no limit of spouses. 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
0: 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I support courts because those are. I'm going to be a judicial officer, as a person who works with court. 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